Back in the dust.

0: cat. 4 o'clock in the morning.
1: I just left the kid's studio. Here we are in Harlem.
0: Everybody's here but the police. And they'll be here any minute. It's high time. So catch the song. Here it is.

0: God shall get. 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

0: much more to hear when I stop watching. There is so much more to touch when I start feeling the randomness of all this, the perfection of all this bliss.
1: And now, folks, so that you too may learn to hit that jive, let me give you a simple explanation of Jitterbug Fundamentals.

Listen, Kev, what are you so worried about? You know Mom's gonna pack your stuff anyway. You're what the French call les incompetents. What? What? What?

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We've made a mutual agreement, and I think at last we both seen the light. The proper food and drink I shall give him, that he may do his job successfully and render every organ of his

brothers imprisoned in chicken wire, targets for leg balls, their red burlesque lips open to a sky of stars, stars pure, a swirl of simmer, constellations above the pasteboard structure, and the winner killing the crowds and changing the land to a space flick plot, the snow furs.

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1: Ay, la música que me hace vibrar.

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0: 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I don't want no jive. Hold 16 shots.
1: I don't want no jive. I don't want no jive.
2: Rifle.
1: I was sick of hearing that stuff.
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1: I regret, you know.
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Tom Harkin. We are going to throw it in New York. We're going to go to Vermont. We're going to go to Oregon. 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
1: 1, 2, 3.

0: women of Brazil, Brazilian men, women of Brazil.
1: Un, deux, trois.